Ladies and gentlemen, please accept my apologies. I won't be able to continue. I'm very sorry. My hand is paralyzed. My jaw locks. 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I'm an empty shell.

0: I promise you got my word to put your body in position the way it deserves. It's a simple transaction when we break it down. Teach me how to pray, and I love you for now.
1: It could take a lifetime, it could take a lifetime. Hold you by the waist, no, maybe we could waste time. Maybe we could waste time, maybe we could waste.